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I'd wake up in a cold, hot sweat, wondering, was it true? Was my mind playing tricks on me? Did my heart and my ears deceive? Or was it just a lovely dream I had once?

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I just wanna talk to you. 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Let me talk to you. I just wanna talk to you.

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It's left 9 minutes ago.

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1: 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Red Lit. Red Lit. The new release. The new release on Max Energy. This is the dancing time in a summer day.
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This is Max on the Mix. Here we go. Max on the Mix. Max on the Mix.

on the mix. Change your night. Max on the mix. Mix. Do you want to dance? 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Max on the mix. Do you want to dance?